jest Chilli Z. Nastaw się na Chill Out. I'm all about the small things. Like baby, how was your day? Some days I like to call in. I hope that's okay. Cause every time I reach out, you push me.

box. 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Something for your mind

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As we gather here to mourn the passing of this noble sound, we should take the pains to remember something.

But is it okay if I talk about the dirty side of house music for a minute? The early morning side of house music, grinding it out with the hardcore lovers. The bass drops that make you want to tear your face off. The drum kicks, the deep and tribal rhythms. The sexy, sultry, dark melodies. 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

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She sees in my eyes a light of hope, a light of love, a light of joy, a light for which she's responsible. But the truth is that my eyes just reflect her sunshine.